0: Going a successful surgery to remove the lower lobe of his right lung. Doctors confirmed their diagnosis of lung adenocarcinoma in a statement released on Tuesday evening. The Pope was in the operating theatre for around 3 hours and suffered no complications during the operation. The home of London's oldest restaurant, Rules, which has hosted famous faces from Dickens to Madonna over the past two centuries, has been given to the National Trust. In the Champions League last night, Arsenal beat Lille by 3-0 at the Emirates. Manchester United, though, lost 2-0 away at Atletico Madrid. Tonight, Liverpool face Austrian side LASK, Manchester City at home to PSG. That's latest from Radio News Hub. I'm Jules Eadbridge.
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2: The family of a man killed by a tiger at a wildlife park in South Yorkshire paid tribute to him. 23-year-old William Chapman died after he was mauled to death when he entered the tiger enclosure at the Yorkshire Wildlife Park in Doncaster on Saturday. The Foreign Secretary and European allies have shown support for Ukrainian President Volodymyr Zelensky, following criticism from Donald Trump. The US President suggested Ukraine needs a new leader and claimed Russian President Vladimir Putin wanted a peace deal more than the Kyiv government. The Conservative leader, Kemi Badenoch, says she disagrees with Trump's diesel deal with Russia, as well as his comments.
3: We have sanctions on Russian oil. It's very disappointing to hear Donald Trump going backwards on sanctions. He is wrong to attack President Zelensky in the way that he did. I fundamentally disagree with him.
2: AI could give terrorists access to bioweapons or generate new pathogens if guardrails on the technology fail. That's according to the head of MI5. In his speech at Thames House, Sir Ken McCallum says among the potential ways that humans could misuse AI, bioweapons are a key concern.
4: Part of that means retaining the capability edge against those who mean the UK harm. As they seek to harness AI, we must stay ahead. So these powerful technologies bolster rather than undermine our shared security.
2: He announced the launch of a new AI threat assessment centre. Pope Leo has been diagnosed with cancer after undergoing a successful surgery to remove the lower lobe of his right lung. In a statement, doctors confirmed a diagnosis of lung adenocarcinoma. It confirmed the Pope was in the operating theatre for around 3 hours and suffered no complications during the operation. The National Trust has been donated the home of London's oldest restaurant. The Trust has described rules at 34 to 35 Maiden Lane in Covent Garden as a rare example of living heritage, where both the historic structure and the original use of the building remain intact. In the Champions League last night, Manchester United lost 2-0 away against Atletico Madrid, and Arsenal beat Lille 3-0 at home. That's the latest from Radio News Hub. I'm Jules Eastbridge.
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2: Conservative leader Kemi Badenoch has criticised Donald Trump for his deal to import Russian diesel. On the US president's announcement, European allies gave a public show of support to Ukrainian President Volodymyr Zelensky after Trump claimed Russian President Vladimir Putin wanted a peace deal more than the Kyiv government. Badenoch says Trump is wrong to attack Zelensky.
3: The fact is Russia is the aggressor in this conflict. It has made life miserable, not just for Ukrainians, but even as far away as the UK. Energy prices have spiked because of that war in Ukraine.
2: The family of William Chapman, killed by a tiger at a wildlife park in South Yorkshire, paid tribute to him. In the statement, they say William was a bright, warm and engaging young man whom his family dearly loved, and William loved them back. AI could give terrorists access to bioweapons or generate new pathogens if guardrails on the technology fail. That's according to the head of MI5. In a speech at Thames House, Ken McCollum said among the potential ways that humans could misuse AI, bioweapons are a key concern.
4: Today, AI is already supercharging the cybersecurity contest between attackers and defenders. It can produce propaganda and radicalising material tailored to the individual. We've caught terrorists seeking to exploit AI to improve their reconnaissance and attack methodologies.
2: He announced the launch of a new AI threat assessment centre. The First Minister of Scotland, John Swinney, said it will take every opportunity to protect the powers of the Scottish Parliament. His comments come after reports Tory leader Kemi Badenoch will review devolution if her party wins the keys to Downing Street in the next general election. Mr Swinney has not ruled out a potential legal challenge to attempt to reduce the powers of the Scottish Parliament. New research suggests that vacancies in adult social care in England have fallen to their lowest level in a decade, but workforce growth is slowing. National charity Skills for Care say their analysis shows we're 96,000 vacant posts in March, down by 11,500 from 2024-25. In England, Scotland and Wales are all through to the power finals in the qualifying for next summer's World Cup in Brazil, but Northern Ireland, their campaign is over. That's the latest from Radio News Hub. I'm Jules Eatsbridge.
5: Bring it back.
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2: The family of a man killed by a tiger at a South Yorkshire wildlife park have paid tribute to him. 23-year-old William Chapman died after he was mauled to death when he entered the tiger enclosure at the Yorkshire Wildlife Park in Doncaster on Saturday. The Foreign Secretary and European allies have shown support for Ukrainian President Volodymyr Zelensky after criticism from Donald Trump. The US President suggested Ukraine needs a new leader and claimed Russian President Vladimir Putin wanted a peace deal more than the Kyiv government. Conservative leader Kemi Badenoch says she disagrees with Trump's diesel deal with Russia, as well as his comments.
3: We have sanctions on Russian oil. It's very disappointing to hear Donald Trump going backwards on sanctions. He is wrong to attack President Zelensky in the way that he did. I fundamentally disagree with him.
2: Artificial intelligence could give terrorists access to bioweapons if guardrails on the technology fail. That's according to the head of MI5.
4: Not yet realised, but the misuse case to which I'd attach greatest weight is AI's potential to change the stakes on existing or even new bioweapons. These risks are real. The UK intelligence community, MI5, GCHQ and MI6, is working closely with the UK's globally respected AI Security Institute to take them on.
2: That's Sir Ken McCallum. He says AI is already supercharging the cybersecurity contest between attackers and defenders. He announced the launch of a new AI threat assessment centre. Scotland's First Minister John Swinney said it will take every opportunity to protect the powers of the Scottish Parliament. It comes after reports Tory leader Kemi Badenoch would review devolution if her party wins the next general election, which is planned for 2029. Vacancies in adult social care in England have fallen to their lowest level in a decade and workforce growth is slowing, according to the latest research from national charity Skills for Care. And the journey in qualifying for next summer's World Cup in Brazil continues for England, Scotland and Wales, but it's over for another campaign for Northern Ireland, who lost 3-1 last night to Portugal after a 4-0 defeat at home last week. That's the latest from Radio News Hub. I'm Jules Eatbridge.
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2: The family of William Chapman, killed by a tiger at a South Yorkshire wildlife park, have paid tribute to him. In a statement, they say William was a bright, warm and engaging young man whom his family dearly loved, and William loved them back. Conservative leader Kevin Badenoch criticised Donald Trump for his deal to import Russian diesel. From the US president's announcement, European allies gave a public show of support to Ukrainian President Volodymyr Zelensky after Trump claimed Russian President Vladimir Putin wanted a peace deal more than the Kyiv government. Badenoch says Trump is wrong to attack Zelensky.
3: The fact is Russia is the aggressor in this conflict. It has made life miserable, not just for Ukrainians, but even as far away as the UK. Energy prices have spiked because of that war in Ukraine.
2: AI could give terrorists access to bioweapons or generate new pathogens if guardrails on the technology fail. That's according to the head of MI5. In a speech at Thames House, Ken McCullum says among the potential ways that humans could misuse AI, bioweapons are a key concern.
4: Part of that means retaining the capability edge against those who mean the UK harm. As they seek to harness AI, we must stay ahead. So these powerful technologies bolster rather than undermine our shared security.
2: He announced the launch of a new AI threat assessment centre. The First Minister of Scotland, John Swinney, said we'll take every opportunity to protect the powers of the Scottish Parliament. His comments come after reports Tory leader Kemi Badenoch would review devolution if her party wins the keys to Downing Street at the next general election. New research suggests vacancies in adult social care in England have fallen to their lowest level in a decade, but workforce growth is slowing. National charity Skills for Care say their analysis shows we're 96,000 vacant posts in March, down by 11,500 from 2024-25. In England, Scotland and Wales are all through to the playoff finals in qualifying for next summer's World Cup in Brazil. But another campaign is over for Northern Ireland, who have beaten 3-1 on the night and 7-1 on aggregate by Portugal. That's the latest from Radio News Hub. I'm Jules Eastbridge.
0: Bring it back.
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2: The family of the 23-year-old killed by a tiger at a wildlife park have paid tribute to him, describing him as a bright, warm and engaging young man. William Chapman was mauled to death when he entered the enclosure at Yorkshire Wildlife Park on Saturday. His family say he'd suffered significant mental illness over a number of years. Vacancies in adult social care in England have fallen to their lowest level in a decade and workforce growth is slowing. Meanwhile, the Prime Minister has pledged to reform adult social care as one of his top priorities in government. Una Smith is from Skills for Care.
3: We need to make care a career that people understand and value and actively choose. And that starts with decent pay and reliable hours, but also people need good training. They need recognised skills and they need to see their route to progression.
2: Andy Burnham will welcome Volodymyr Zelensky to Downing Street today. So after Donald Trump's controversial diesel deal with Russia to try and curb fuel prices in his country, the UK Prime Minister will use the visit to announce further military support for Ukraine and pledge more sanctions on Moscow. The SNP's Westminster leader is urging action from the government to curb the cost of living this winter. Dave Dugan says the Prime Minister's failing on the matter, calling on Labour ministers to step up to support on energy bills, petrol prices and mortgage rates in Scotland. He also pushed the party's call for independence, saying Westminster control is pushing up prices for families. And a new species of dinosaur has been discovered from a fossil found on the Isle of Wight. It had been sitting in the National History Museum unnoticed for over 100 years. Dr. Cassius Morrison came across the new species by chance when doing his PhD.
4: And believe it or not, this dinosaur was actually related to one of my favourites as a kid in the Walking Dinosaur documentary series, which is a completely surreal, absolutely a kid's dream come true.
2: This new species, which were closely related to the T-Rex, lived in the UK around 120 million years ago. That's the latest from Radio News Hub. I'm Frankie Hairsign.
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5: Good morning. It is Wednesday morning, halfway through the week already. Hope you're well and ready and raring to go. Coming up this hour, I've got music to play you from Taylor Swift, her latest one. We've got Martika, Toy Soldiers from the 80s. First up, a triple play with Enrique Iglesias, Hozier, and first up, Madonna.
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0: escape my love. Enrique Iglesias and Escape playing at Bucks Radio, the station that loves Bucks. Good morning. It is Wednesday morning, halfway through the week, 14th of October. I hope you're well. Lots coming up on the show this morning, including the return of Bear Cubs in around about an hour's time. The pupils from Marsh Gibbons School all this week. We've also got the birthday club as well. So if you are celebrating today, 14th of October, make sure you've got your lug holes pinned back at 7:45. You could be getting a mention. And we've got Ben's Top 10 returning at around about 8:15. Yesterday, it was National Face Your Fear Day, so we did the legitimate top 10 fears of us Britons. What will the top 10 be today? Keep listening to find out. Music on the way in the next 10 minutes from the Jonas Brothers, going to play Sucker. Plus, we've got the latest one from Taylor Swift. And Delamitri's Nothing Ever Happens plays in moments at Bucks Radio.
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Donuts Brothers and Sucker playing at Bucks Radio, the station that loves Bucks. Wednesday morning, it's Ben's Big Breakfast. If it is your birthday today, my goodness me, you celebrate with, well, three, I suppose, showbiz legends. Usher is 48 today. And then you've got Steve Coogan, who's 61. He of Alan Partridge fame. Don't know if I ever told you, but I was brought up in Manchester. I was actually born in Manchester. We lived in Oldham for the first, I think, about 3 or 4 years of my life before we moved down to Devon and then to Bucks, of course. And I was actually in a production of The King and I with Steve Coogan way back when he was a teenager. And I've still got the programme. And Back Along, they did, before they were famous. Remember those TV shows? And they were asking for people to send in, you know, videos and clips and all that kind of stuff. And I sent in a video of me performing with Steve Coogan in The King and I, and it didn't make the cut. Although I got a lovely letter back saying thanks so much, you know. And also, it is Cliff Richard's birthday today as well. He is 86, Cliff. I suppose we ought to say congratulations.

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It's Outkast and Hey Ya playing at Bucks Radio, the station that loves Bucks. Good morning, it's Ben's Big Breakfast. Hopefully the traffic and travel will be okay this morning. Obviously, we'll keep you fully updated as we head through the morning. The A41 Tring Road has got that 24-hour westbound lane closure with contraflow in place between the New Road and Bedgrove junctions. Scheduled through until Saturday, that. So worth bearing in mind if you are heading out on the school run and your commute this morning. Music on the way from Deacon Blue, also Kylie Minogue's Padam Padam, and right now this is new from Bruno Mars. It's Dance With Me at Bucks Radio.

0: It's Kylie Minogue and Padam Padam playing at Bucks Radio, the station that loves Bucks. Fast approaching 7 o'clock, Bear Cubs on the way after your update for seven. Before that, I'll play you Adele's Ain't in LA, and we go back to the 90s next for New Order and True Faith playing in moments at Bucks Radio.
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2: With your Bucks update, I'm Mark Chappell. A serving Thames Valley police officer is due to appear in court tomorrow. It comes after 29-year-old High Wycombe-based PC Austin Travis, who's currently suspended from duty, was charged with two counts of sexual assault. The charges are in connection to reports made by two individuals known to him following alleged incidents in Oxford city centre whilst he was off duty in November last year. A £7 million upgrade has been planned for Princess Risborough's sewage treatment works. It comes after infrastructure and construction group Kier were awarded the contract for the project, along with three others, totaling nearly £65 million. The upgrade to Princess Risborough comes as part of Thames Water's wastewater asset assurance programme, with the hope it'll modernise stormwater pumping and flow management. And a free webinar this evening will reveal what archaeologists discovered at an excavation site near Wendover. In 2024, work on behalf of HS2 ahead of the construction of the new cricket ground uncovered the eastern edge of a late Iron Age and Roman settlement, along with 28 kilos of pottery from the period. The online information evening, run by Cotswold Archaeology at 7 tonight, is set to give a full rundown of what was found and what it all means. Your latest weather's on the way next after the national headlines.
3: The family of William Chapman, the man killed by a tiger at Yorkshire Wildlife Park, have described him as a bright, warm and engaging young man. The 23-year-old entered the enclosure at the park on Saturday. Adult social care vacancies in England are at their lowest level in a decade. That's according to Skills for Care. The charity's branded the Prime Minister's proposals for a national care service as a defining moment, but says more could be done. Una Smith is their CEO.
4: We've got to build the workforce as we're building the National Care Service. And so pay and training and career opportunities, leadership and funding all have to be part of that thinking around the National Care Service from the very beginning.
3: Volodymyr Zelensky will visit Downing Street today. The Prime Minister is expected to use the visit to announce further military support for Ukraine. Foreign Secretary Ed Miliband says it's been a difficult few days for them, with the US easing sanctions on Russian diesel. And the Pope's been diagnosed with cancer after undergoing a surgery to remove part of his lung, but it is said to have been successful. For On Radio News Hub, I'm Frankie Hersine.
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1: With Radley Aylesbury. Weather always looks better through a Radley window.
2: Mostly sunny today with some patchy cloud and highs of 15 degrees. A warmer day is expected tomorrow.
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5: Good morning. Welcome to Wednesday morning. It's the 14th of October. I hope you're well. Coming up this hour, the Birthday Club. If you're celebrating today, you could be getting a cheeky little mention. Talking of cheeky, we've got the Bear Cubs from Marsh Gibbons School on the way after music from the Pet Shop Boys, Alex Warren. And first up, back to the 90s with the original.
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0: Alex Warren's Emerald Eyes playing at Bucks Radio, the station that loves Bucks. Good morning, it's Ben's Big Breakfast. In the showbiz news, Bradley Walsh's new Sky History series, Out of This World, is going to be investigating UFO reports and other mysteries. Episodes are due from the 3rd of November. Funny that. Do you believe in things like that? You know, UFOs and ghosts and all that kind of stuff? I've been invited to a, I don't know what you called it really, like a haunted night this coming Friday at the gym that I go to. They're having a night where they've got this guy coming along who's, you know, going to be doing a bit of the supernatural, all that kind of stuff. And I don't really believe. So I thought I would go along because I've got an evening free on Friday. I would pop along and see what I make of it. So I will report back next week. As I say, I don't know whether you are a believer or not, but I'm certainly in the not camp. So I will go there on Friday with my not believing head on and see what happens. Also in the showbiz, Delta Goodrum is going to miss this weekend Strictly. I don't know if you've heard about this. Reports saying that she has a rib injury and is going to be sitting out Saturday's show. She and Kai have been granted a bye into the following week with her return depending on recovery. I said to my wife, I wonder how many byes they actually get, you know, because I mean, Delta is brilliant. Don't get me wrong. I mean, she's finished, I think, top of the leaderboard, hasn't she? Certainly first, second, third, in the top three the first few weeks, and she's got a bye. That would be my thing that I would do, you see, if I got on Strictly, obviously not a brilliant dancer, I'd just feign injury every week and get a bye through to the final. See? Simple. I've got the Pet Shop Boys on the way in just a tick, and Bear Cubs too, the pupils from Marsh Gibbon School. They're on the way in moments.
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0: Pet Shop Boys and West End Girls playing at Bucks Radio. It's Ben's Big Breakfast. They've got Soul Asylum from the 90s on the way. And Charlie Puth's Changes plays in just a tick.
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0: Here we go then. This morning's question should be a good one. Time for Bear Cubs with the pupils from Marsh Gibbon School. And the question we asked them this morning is this. What is the silliest rule that you could make for adults?
3: The adults would buy whatever the children want.
4: Everyone should say Skibbity Toilet and praise it.
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0: There you go. I particularly like the teach the ways of the Force because, of course, all adults know that, don't we, adults? Yes. Thank you to the pupils from Marsh Gibbon School. You can hear that episode again this afternoon with Wes, and I've got a brand new one for you tomorrow morning, around about the same time.
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Coming up after 7.30, I'll tell you about an event which is taking place today, which happened yesterday, actually, as well. I know a few people went along to it, and it's something that you might want to get along to yourself. And we'll also chat about what Nathan was chatting about yesterday. Yes, the fact that apparently the top 10 toys for Christmas have been predicted by the entertainer. And if you missed him chatting about it yesterday, you might be surprised to learn what is and what isn't in the top 10. And I know it's still about 10 weeks away, but it will be here before you know it. It's David Guetta and Kelly Rowland.

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0: works, but which one? And the findings of an archaeological excavation in Wendover set to be revealed tonight. We'll bring you more on those stories in half an hour.
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2: The Lionesses are through to the next round of the World Cup playoffs with an aggregate 8-1 win over Greece, winning 5-0 on the night. Scotland 2 are through after beating Czechia, while Wales have made it a step closer to qualifying for the first time with a 3-0 win over Albania. Arsenal were back in Champions League action last night, beating Lille 3-0 at the Emirates Stadium, securing them a third place in the table. Unlike the Gunners, Manchester United lost 2-0 against Atletico Madrid in a 10-man defeat. Michael Carrick's side conceded in the first minute and have now gone five games without a win. Elsewhere, Liverpool head coach Andoni Iraola is feeling positive ahead of tonight's Champions League match against LASK. He says he has 100% trust in his side's recent signings.
3: They've had good games, bad games this season like everyone else, but are two players that we know their level and they will give us for sure good performances.
2: And in tennis, Katie Bolter was beaten by 11th seed Diana Schneider in the first round of the Wuhan Open. The British number one struggled to hold serve against Russian Schneider and fell to a 6-3, 6-1 loss.
1: 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With Radley Aylesbury. 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
0: Mostly sunny today with some patchy cloud and highs of 15 degrees. A warmer day is expected tomorrow.
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Paula Abdul on Opposites Attract, playing at Bucks Radio, the station that loves Bucks. Nathan back from 10 this morning. Yesterday, he was chatting about the top 10 toys, as predicted by one of the biggest toy manufacturers in the country. And the amazing thing is, things like Meccano apparently are making a comeback. Lego still going strong. And things like wooden toys, such as market stalls and play kitchens, are proving popular. Nathan was just making the point that it's interesting that these are the kind of toys that we grew up with back in the olden days. And they're now making a bit of a comeback, you know, less kind of things that involve screens and, you know, less things that involve you putting batteries into things in this year's top 10, which is nice. I mentioned it the other day, actually. One of the funniest Christmases I seem to remember was we'd bought some storage about a week or so before Christmas in readiness for Father Christmas coming, and we kept the box for it. And that Christmas, my kids spent more time playing in that box than they did with all the presents that Father Christmas brought. Kids and pets, they love a cardboard box, don't they, eh? It's Jamie.

Feel playing at Bucks Radio. Ben's Big Breakfast for a Wednesday morning. If it's your birthday today, a very happy birthday. You celebrate today with Cliff Richard and Steve Coogan. So a very happy birthday to Benjamin Graham. Happy birthday to you. And also Joseph Hardy. Happy birthday to you, Joseph, from all your family. You are both into our monthly draw, so stand a chance of winning £50 to spend at the works. And that's £50 on pizza, sweet treats, ice cream, or a combination of all the above. Don't forget, if you've got a birthday coming up or know someone who has, get the details into me via the Breakfast Club pages at bucks.radio. I'll read out the happy birthday nomination and they'll go into our monthly draw. Lewis Capaldi on the way, and right now here's Nana Cherry and Usain Dor. This is 7 Seconds at Bucks Radio.

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Lewis Capaldi and Something in the Heavens playing at Bucks Radio. Fast approaching 8 o'clock. We've got Ben's Top 10 on the way, plus music from Noah Kahan. First, we go back to the 80s with Kenny Loggins. 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
2: With your Bucks update, I'm Mark Chappell. A serving Thames Valley police officer based in High Wycombe has been charged with two counts of sexual assault. It comes in connection with reports made by two individuals known to 29-year-old PC Austin Travis following alleged incidents in November last year in Oxford City Centre whilst he was off duty. He's currently suspended and due to appear at Luton Magistrates Court tomorrow. A construction company has been awarded the contract for a £7 million upgrade to a sewage treatment works in Bucks. The planned improvements to the Prince's Risborough site aim to modernise flow management and stormwater pumping as part of Thames Water's Wastewater Asset Assurance Programme. The utility company awarded the Kier Group four upgrade contracts in total, worth almost £65 million. And the discoveries of archaeologists working at an excavation site near Wendover will be revealed in a free online information session. From 7 tonight, Cotswold Archaeology will give a full rundown of what was found at the late Iron Age and Roman settlement uncovered in 2024. So far, we know their work on behalf of HS2 ahead of the construction of the new Wendover Cricket Ground unearthed a possible building, wells, corn dryer, and more than 28 kilos of pottery from the period. Your latest weather's on the way next after the national headlines.
3: The family of the 23-year-old killed by a tiger at a wildlife park have paid tribute to him, describing him as a bright, warm and engaging young man. William Chapman was mauled to death when he entered the enclosure at Yorkshire Wildlife Park on Saturday. Vacancies in adult social care in England are at their lowest level in a decade, whilst workforce growth is slowing. It follows Prime Minister Andy Burnham pledging to reform adult social care as one of his top priorities in government. Una Smith is from Skills for Care.
4: It is really important that everybody plays their own part. So employers need to be creating good jobs and investing in people. Councils need to make sure that we recognise what good care costs. And of course, government is looking at long-term funding and national direction.
3: The number of French riot police patrolling the country's northern beaches has doubled from 50 to 100. The Home Office say they'll be on call for when favourable conditions make small boat crossings likely. And the journey in qualifying for next summer's Women's World Cup in Brazil continues for England, Scotland and Wales. From Radio News Hub, I'm Frankie Hairsine.
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2: Mostly sunny today with some patchy cloud and highs of 15 degrees. A warmer day is expected tomorrow.
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5: Good morning. It's Wednesday morning, 14th of October. Halfway through the week already and halfway through the show. Coming up this morning's top 10. I'll also play you music from S Club 7. We'll go back to the 80s with ABC. And I've got one of my favourite one-hit wonders from the 90s on the way. Before all of that, music from Sam Fender. And first up, Duran Duran.
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0: That's the excellent Sam Fender and people watching, playing at Bucks Radio, the station that loves Bucks. It is Wednesday morning, and yesterday you may or may not have popped along to a brilliant event which is happening again today at NES Healthcare in Aylesbury. An event where you can learn CPR with qualified friendly instructors. This takes place at the NES Healthcare building, which is on the second floor, 66 High Street in Aylesbury, just on the zebra crossing there. It's a 3 30-minute chest compression and safe defibrillation event. You can literally pop along anytime between 8:30 this morning and 4. No need to book. You can just walk in. And it's worthwhile doing. If you're free, reading about it, the survival rate of a cardiac arrest outside of a hospital is just 1 in 10. So they're encouraging more and more people to learn CPR and help increase our local community's survival rate. So if you fancy that, as I say, it ran yesterday, runs again today between 8:30 and 4 at NES Healthcare, 66 High Street in Aylesbury. We've got Ben's Top 10 on the way very shortly indeed. Miley Cyrus coming up too. Before that, Joshua Caddison and Jesse from the 90s plays next.
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0: Joshua Caddison and Jesse playing at Bucks Radio, the station that loves Bucks. Good morning, welcome to Wednesday, 14th of October. National days today include Winnie the Pooh's first book, turning 100 today, published on the 14th of October, 1926, 100 years of Winnie the Pooh. It's also World Standards Day today, celebrating the standards that help everyday things work together, and also National Dessert Day, an unofficial food celebration, but a cracking top 10, I thought.
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0: So once again, I have gone to the Tinternet and I found an official poll that they did in 2026, so earlier this year, and it's actually by Saga magazine, so I don't know. This might have a bit of a certain older person's ring to it, you know, an older person like me. But this is what the readers of Saga magazine said were their top 10 favourite puddings. See if you agree. In at number 10, treacle sponge. I mean, you can't go wrong, can you? Treacle sponge. Just got to be careful if you get the ones in the little, the plastic bowls that you stick in the microwave. You dig into those. Having a volcano in your mouth. In at number 9, tiramisu. I still think tiramisu is a dessert that I've never, ever had. Pray do tell, what is it like? In at number 8, eat and mess. Take it or leave it, me, really. I'd have some of what they're having at number 7, though. Apple pie. Bit of custard on top. Marvellous. Thank you very much indeed. In at number 6, my favourite one, and my mum always makes this at Easter, trifle. Lovely sherry trifle. Oof. Get in there. At number 5, you can keep this one to yourself if you like. Lemon meringue pie. Mrs. M loves a lemon meringue pie. Not for me at all. Thank you very much indeed. In at 4, sticky toffee pudding. Yes. In at number 3, bread and butter pudding. How is this made number 3? Not for me. You a fan of that? And then the top 2, we've got a couple of crumbles here, which can both get on my plate. In at number 2, rhubarb crumble. Yes, please. Only time I'd ever really eat rhubarb is in a crumble. And the number 1 pudding, favourite pudding of us Brits, apparently, apple crumble. Yes, the crumble beats the pie. What are you having with that, though? Custard or clotted cream? Decisions, decisions. Bet you're feeling hungry now, aren't you? That was this morning's top 10. More tomorrow morning. ABC on the way. And right now, this is the latest one from Miley Cyrus. It's Bass Persuades at Bucks Radio.

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Ben's Big Breakfast. It is Wednesday morning. Voucher shop still open for business at Bucks.radio if you fancy picking up vouchers for days out. 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
5: Good morning, I'm Mark Chappell. A serving Thames Valley police officer has been charged with sexual assault. A £7 million upgrade is planned for a Bucks sewage treatment works, but which one? And the findings of an archaeological excavation in Wendover are set to be revealed tonight. We'll bring you more on those stories in half an hour.
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7: The Lionesses are through to the next round of the World Cup playoffs with an aggregate 8-1 win over Greece, winning 5-0 on the night. Scotland 2 are through after beating Czechia, while Wales have made it a step closer to qualifying for the first time with a 3-0 win over Albania. Arsenal were back in Champions League action last night, beating Lille 3-0 at the Emirates Stadium, securing them a third place in the table. Unlike the Gunners, Manchester United lost 2-0 against Atletico Madrid in a 10-man defeat. Michael Carrick's side conceded in the first minute and have now gone five games without a win. Elsewhere, Liverpool head coach Andoni Iriola is feeling positive ahead of tonight's Champions League match against LASK. He says he has 100% trust in his side's recent signings.
8: They've had good games, bad games this season like everyone else, but are two players that we know their level and they will give us for sure good performances.
7: And in tennis, Katie Bolter was beaten by 11th seed Diana Schneider in the first round of the Wuhan Open. The British number one struggled to hold serve against Russian Schneider and fell to a 6-3, 6-1 loss.
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5: Mostly sunny today with some patchy cloud and highs of 15 degrees. A warmer day is expected tomorrow.
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It's Fawn on Blonde and What's Up, playing at Bucks Radio, the station that loves Bucks. Plenty going on this week. We'll delve into the What's on Diary a bit more after nine, but the Buckingham Fair this weekend, the Charter Fair returns on Saturday, and then again on the 24th of October. Loads going on there, with rides, games and sideshows. Market Hill, Market Square and High Street closed from 6am Friday till 10am Sunday on both weekends. The first Saturday includes an arranged additional needs session from 1 till 2. Tickets are organised in advance through the Town Council if you fancy going along to that. Music on the way from Cyndi Lauper. Go back to the 80s for Girls Just Want to Have Fun. And right now, this is Ed Sheeran, Sapphire, at Bucks Radio.

Cyndi Lauper's Girls Just Want to Have Fun playing at Bucks Radio, the station that loves Bucks, on the 14th of October, World Standards Day today. This is all about, you know, things that you wouldn't potentially lower your standards on. For example, I'm thinking things like toilet paper. No, none of that tracing paper stuff that we used to have back. Do you remember that at school back in the day? Like, I'm an 80s child. I was at primary school in the 80s. Where did that tracing paper style toilet paper come from? Because it was absolutely horrendous, wasn't it? Or was that just my school? Other things that we don't obviously drop our standards on: a cup of tea. Leave the bag in long enough for the water to know it's there. You know, these people who just show the tea bag to the water, that is not acceptable. And something I will never, ever scrimp and save on: bin bags. Yes, saving 20p loses its appeal when dinner ends up on your slippers.

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Go West and the King of Wishful Thinking playing at Bucks Radio. It's Ben's Big Breakfast, fast approaching 9 o'clock. Got your Bucks update on the way. Taking us there, one of the songs of the year from Shakira and Burna Boy. This is Die Die.

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2: With your Bucks update, I'm Mark Chappell. A serving Thames Valley police officer is due to appear in court tomorrow. It comes after 29-year-old High Wycombe-based PC Austin Travis, who's currently suspended from duty, was charged with two counts of sexual assault. The charges are in connection to reports made by two individuals known to him following alleged incidents in Oxford City Centre whilst he was off duty in November last year. A £7 million upgrade has been planned for Prince's Risborough's sewage treatment works. It comes after infrastructure and construction group Kier were awarded the contract for the project, along with three others totalling nearly £65 million. The upgrade to Prince's Risborough comes as part of Thames Water's wastewater asset assurance programme, with the hope it'll modernise stormwater pumping and flow management. And a free webinar this evening will reveal what archaeologists discovered at an excavation site near Wendover. In 2024, work on behalf of HS2 ahead of the construction of the new cricket ground uncovered the eastern edge of a late Iron Age and Roman settlement, along with 28 kilos of pottery from the period. The online information evening, run by Cotswold Archaeology at 7 tonight, is set to give a full rundown of what was found and what it all means. Your latest weather's on the way next after the national headlines.
3: The family of William Chapman, the man killed by a tiger at Yorkshire Wildlife Park, have described him as a bright, warm and engaging young man. The 23-year-old entered the enclosure at the park on Saturday. He's said to have suffered significant mental illness over the years. Andy Burnham will welcome Volodymyr Zelensky to Downing Street today in a show of support after Donald Trump's deal with Russia. Jules Utebridge has more.
4: The Prime Minister is expected to use the visit to announce acceleration and military support for Ukraine and to pledge further rounds of sanctions aimed at Moscow. The accelerated support will see faster deliveries of British lightweight multi-role missiles to Ukraine, which have proved effective against Russian jet-powered drones.
3: The Pope's been diagnosed with cancer after undergoing a surgery to remove part of his lung. Doctors confirmed the diagnosis of a common form of lung cancer. And yellow weather warnings for strong winds have been put in place in parts of Scotland. The warning comes into force at 10, covering the Outer Hebrides sky and parts of the Western Highlands. Forecasters say winds of 50 to 60 miles an hour are possible. For On Radio News Hub, I'm Frankie Hairsine.
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1: with Radley Aylesbury. Weather always looks better through a Radley window.
2: Mostly sunny today with some patchy cloud and highs of 15 degrees. A warmer day is expected tomorrow.
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5: 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Just gone 9 o'clock Wednesday morning. Welcome along to the show if you've just joined us. Loads of great music coming up this hour. I've got the likes of Cat's Eye on the way. Also David Bowie. And first up, it's back to the 90s with the theme tune from Friends.
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0: David Bowie's Modern Love playing at Bucks Radio, the station that loves Bucks. Ben's Big Breakfast for a Wednesday morning. I hope your middle of the week's going okay. Don't forget, Halloween is 2 weeks on Saturday. Might be something that you celebrate. If it is, then you want to get yourself along to the Radley Showrooms on Raven's Lane on Halloween itself, because they've got a brilliant event. It's always a bit of a tough one, isn't it, Halloween? Like, knowing, you know, where to go, where you should trick or treat, who wants to do it, who doesn't want to do it. Well, if you go along to their event, you'll be able to pop along on the day itself, on Halloween, and they're holding a brilliant event where basically you can trick or treat 13 doors. It's fun for all, safe for all. £2 donation, which will go to charity. Their chosen charity is the Florence Nightingale Hospice, and you can have a lot of fun with it, really, as well. It's 4:30 through until 7:30, and that hour between 4:30 and 5:30, they are doing a bit more of like a laid-back experience, let's just say. You know, for kids, perhaps you want that maybe a little bit more quieter, a little bit more laid-back approach to Halloween. You've got that special send session between 4:30 and 5:30, and then between 5:30 and 7:30, the trick-or-treating continues. You don't have to book. You can turn up whenever you like. It's £2 for charity, as I say, and full details about that event are on our website. Just head to bucks.radio. I've got music to come from the beautiful South. Also, Gracie Abrams hit the wall, and Kings of Leon, Sex on Fire, plays in moments at Bucks Radio.
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Perfect 10 playing at Bucks Radio. Before that, Kings of Leon and Sex on Fire. Coming up in just a few moments' time, one of my favourite songs of all time ever, The End Full Stop from Dire Straits. And right now, this is Gracie Abrams and Hit the Wall at Bucks Radio.

0: I mean, it's just brilliant, isn't it? Dire Straits and Walk of Life playing at Bucks Radio, the station that loves Bucks. It's Ben's Big Breakfast. That and Money for Nothing, definitely in my top 10 favourite songs of all time. We'll delve into the diary of the Bucks Bear very shortly indeed. The Bear back in action over the course of this weekend. I will tell you where the Bear is going to be popping up very shortly after music from Bella Kay and James Morrison's You Give Me Something plays in moments at Bucks Radio.
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3: 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Yes, City Talk Security. 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It's criminal. 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

0: Joy Division and Love Will Tear Us Apart playing at Bucks Radio, the station that loves Bucks. And the Bucks Bears out and about this weekend.
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0: Been a little bit quieter for the Bear over the last few weeks, but the Bear is back with a bang this coming weekend. By the way, if you do want to book the Bucks Bear, you can do so. Just go to our website. It's free of charge for charity or not-for-profit organisations. So this Saturday, the 17th, Aston Lights is happening at Aston Clinton School between 5 and 8. It is a brilliant evening for the whole family. Basically, a spectacular laser light show. It says, experience a mesmerising blend of vibrant lights, captivating music and enchanting visuals that will leave you in awe. Also loads there in terms of food and drink and amusement. And then the following day, so Sunday the 18th, you can catch the Bear at Haven Hill Community Association Open Day. That's Dickens Way in Aylesbury, 1 through until 3. Your chance to pop along and explore the classes and groups that use Haven Hill Community Centre every week, from fitness to crafts, social clubs to hobby groups, you name it, they will have it there. And as I say, if you want to see what the Bear is doing further down the line, or indeed you want to book the Bear, just head to the Bears page at our website, bucks.radio. Crowded House on the way in just a tick. And right now, this is Dua Lipa's We're Good at Bucks Radio. I'm on-

0: and Weather With You playing at Bucks Radio, the station that loves Bucks. That's just about it from me. Nathan is back from 10 this morning. Had a brilliant 10:33 yesterday. I had to turn the radio up because it was Michael Jackson. Who will it be this morning? You'll find out at around about 10:30. Wes back this afternoon from 3 as well, getting you home after what will have hopefully have been a very good Wednesday. He's got Did You Know and another play of this morning's Bear Cubs with the pupils from Marsh Gibbon School. I'll leave you with music from Level 42. We go back to the 80s with them and Sienna Spyro's Great Expectation plays in moments. Have a brilliant Wednesday. I'll catch you tomorrow morning from 6. Ta-da!
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2: With your Bucks update, I'm Mark Chappell. A serving Thames Valley police officer based in High Wycombe has been charged with two counts of sexual assault. It comes in connection with reports made by two individuals known to 29-year-old PC Austin Travis following alleged incidents in November last year in Oxford City Centre whilst he was off duty. He's currently suspended and due to appear at Luton Magistrates Court tomorrow. A construction company has been awarded the contract for a £7 million upgrade to a sewage treatment works in Bucks. The planned improvements to the Prince's Risborough site aim to modernise flow management and stormwater pumping as part of Thames Water's Wastewater Asset Assurance Programme. The utility company awarded the Kier Group four upgrade contracts in total, worth almost £65 million. And the discoveries of archaeologists working at an excavation site near Wendover will be revealed in a free online information session. From 7 tonight, Cotswold Archaeology will give a full rundown of what was found at the late Iron Age and Roman settlement uncovered in 2024. So far, we know their work on behalf of HS2 ahead of the construction of the new Wendover Cricket Ground unearthed a possible building, wells, corn dryer, and more than 28 kilos of pottery from the period. Your latest weather's on the way next after the national headlines.
3: The family of William Chapman, the man killed by a tiger at Yorkshire Wildlife Park, have described him as a bright, warm and engaging young man. The 23-year-old entered the enclosure at the park on Saturday. He's said to have suffered significant mental illness over the years. The Prime Minister will meet Volodymyr Zelensky at Downing Street later in a show of support after Donald Trump's diesel deal with Russia. Jules Wheatybridge has more.
4: Andy Burnham is expected to use the visit to announce a pledge for further rounds of sanctions aimed at Moscow and acceleration of military support for Ukraine. The UK is also urging its allies to increase the pressure on Russia, with the Chancellor John Healey using IMF meetings in Bangkok to call for a ban on Russian liquefied natural gas.
3: Households will see a total of £240 million taken off their water bills by 2030. Regulator Ofwat says because of poor supply performance in not meeting targets on environmental and customer services. And yellow weather warnings are now in force across parts of Scotland for strong winds. They'll remain in place until 7 p.m. tonight. From Radio News Hub, I'm Frankie Hersine.
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2: Mostly sunny today with some patchy cloud and highs of 15 degrees. A warmer day is expected tomorrow.
0: Nathan Cooper.
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5: 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Pink and Ronan Keating on the way. But first, here's Springsteen.
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0: Ronan Keating from Bucks Radio, local radio for Buckinghamshire. Morning to you. Here we are then, pretty much halfway house for another working week across Bucks, and half term and Halloween getting ever closer. Good news when it comes to stocking your Halloween cupboard a bit later on in the show. This hour, we've got a 10:33 for a band who are kind of the British Jacksons. That was the plan anyway. Not been this band before, I don't think. That's coming up just after 10:30. And next, it's music from TLC.
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Bomber on Bucks Radio. It's day two of Restart a Heart in Aylesbury. A chance to learn CPR in just 30 minutes. This is at NES Healthcare on the second floor of 66 High Street in town. That's just on the zebra crossing there on the High Street. You learn CPR with qualified, friendly instructors with refreshment, cake and a warm welcome awaiting you. These sessions are entirely free. They are just 30 minutes and you can walk in, no need to book. Just turn up anytime until 4 this afternoon at NES Healthcare on the High Street in Aylesbury and learn life-saving CPR in just 30 minutes. Fantastic event. And you can get along. It really could save someone's life. Let's continue with this for the House Martins and Happy Hour, playing on Bucks Radio.

0: Sagala Talia Mar, that's Stay the Night. You're listening to Bucks Radio. Good morning. This is Nathan. Our 10:33 on the way. Not done this band before, I don't think. Left a field one for a Wednesday morning, but good stuff from the 1980s. A British family pop band formed in the early 80s in Romford, managed by their father who modelled them on the Jackson 5. That was the kind of plan for the group. They did win the Brit in 87 for Best British Group. Three songs from this band. Next.
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This morning's 10:33 for Five Star, best British group in 1987, managed by their father, whose plan was to make the sort of new Jackson 5 or the British Jackson 5. Not entirely sure it quite worked out that way, but nevertheless, some good little pop songs. Can't Wait Another Minute, Slightest Touch and Rain or Shine on the 10:33. And morning to Amy, by the way, who the last couple of days on our 10:33. Well, Monday, she missed Red Hot Chili Peppers and found out later on we'd done them. She was gutted, she said. Yesterday, Michael Jackson, she was due to pick somebody up and she was sat in her car and she's like, I'm not going anywhere until I hear all the Michael Jackson songs. Took her back to her childhood and singing Jackson songs in the car on journeys with her family. So that's what music does, and it takes us places and brings back memories. And maybe Five Star brought some memories back for you this morning. This is brand new music now for Ray, teaming up with her sisters who are called Amma and Absolutely. That's their stage names anyway. This is Joy on Bucks Radio. I declare-

0: Lenny Kravitz, you're listening to Bucks Radio, the station that loves Bucks. Morning to you, this is Nathan. I've got a Beatle to play before 11 this morning. The next song that's been climbing the UK charts in recent weeks. And it's based on the singer's own feelings about her first wedding. Ash plays next.
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2: With your Bucks update, I'm Mark Chappell. A serving Thames Valley police officer is due to appear in court tomorrow. It comes after 29-year-old High Wycombe-based PC Austin Travis, who's currently suspended from duty, was charged with two counts of sexual assault. The charges are in connection to reports made by two individuals known to him following alleged incidents in Oxford city centre whilst he was off duty in November last year. A £7 million upgrade has been planned for Princess Risborough's sewage treatment works. It comes after infrastructure and construction group Kier were awarded the contract for the project, along with three others, totaling nearly £65 million. The upgrade to Princess Risborough comes as part of Thames Water's wastewater asset assurance program, with the hope it'll modernise stormwater pumping and flow management. And a free webinar this evening will reveal what archaeologists discovered at an excavation site near Wendover. In 2024, work on behalf of HS2 ahead of the construction of the new cricket ground uncovered the eastern edge of a late Iron Age and Roman settlement, along with 28 kilos of pottery from the period. The online information evening, run by Cotswold Archaeology at 7 tonight, is set to give a full rundown of what was found and what it all means. Your latest weather's on the way next after the national headlines.
3: The family of a 23-year-old killed by a tiger at a wildlife park have paid tribute to him, describing him as a bright, warm and engaging young man. William Chapman was mauled to death when he entered the enclosure at Yorkshire Wildlife Park on Saturday. His family say he'd suffered significant mental illness over a number of years. Andy Burnham will welcome Volodymyr Zelensky to Downing Street today in a show of support after Donald Trump's diesel deal with Russia. Jules Utybridge has more.
4: The Prime Minister is expected to use the visit to announce acceleration of military support for Ukraine and to pledge further rounds of sanctions aimed at Moscow. The accelerated support will see faster deliveries of British lightweight multi-role missiles to Ukraine, which have proved effective against Russian jet-powered drones.
3: Scotland's First Minister says he will take every opportunity to protect the powers of the Scottish Parliament. It comes after reports Tory leader Kemi Badenoch would review devolution if her party wins the next general election. And the Pope's been diagnosed with cancer after undergoing a surgery to remove part of his lung, but it is said to have been successful. For On Radio News Hub, I'm Frankie Hess. Sign.
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2: Mostly sunny today with some patchy cloud and highs of 15 degrees. A warmer day is expected tomorrow.
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5: And next from the Aylesbury News Centre at midday, this hour kicks off with a double Grammy winning record from the mid-1990s. One of those Grammys was for Record of the Year for Sheryl Crow.
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0: 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Still to come this morning, the likes of Mark Morrison and Jamiroquai, and that latest track for Brian Adams too.
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Mark Morrison's Return on the Mac playing on Bucks Radio. Morning to you. This is Nathan. Hope your Wednesday's going okay. This, the latest track for Bryan Adams. This is The Ballad of Terry Fox. And you're hearing it on Bucks Radio. Just about 25 past 11 now.

The late George Michael playing on Bucks Radio. That's Star People. Our star pupils this week are bear cubs, come from Marsh Gibbon School. Today we ask, what's the silliest rule you can make for adults? It's always a good question for kids, isn't it? If you're in charge, what have the adults got to do? Hear it again with Wes after three this afternoon, and then brand new Bear Cubs tomorrow morning on Ben's Big Breakfast. Bear Cubs from Marsh Gibbon School this week with Kit McGrath Aylesbury. 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And this, the latest massive hit for Taylor Swift, is Patient Zero, playing on Bucks Radio.

0: Ella Henderson and Tom Grennan playing on Bucks Radio. 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
2: With your Bucks update, I'm Mark Chappell. A serving Thames Valley police officer based in High Wycombe has been charged with two counts of sexual assault. It comes in connection with reports made by two individuals known to 29-year-old PC Austin Travis following alleged incidents in November last year in Oxford City Centre whilst he was off duty. He's currently suspended and due to appear at Luton Magistrates Court tomorrow. A construction company has been awarded the contract for a £7 million upgrade to a sewage treatment works in Bucks. The planned improvements to the Prince's Risborough site aim to modernise flow management and stormwater pumping as part of Thames Water's Wastewater Asset Assurance Programme. The utility company awarded the Kier Group four upgrade contracts in total, worth almost £65 million. And the discoveries of archaeologists working at an excavation site near Wendover will be revealed in a free online information session. From 7 tonight, Cotswold Archaeology will give a full rundown of what was found at the late Iron Age and Roman settlement uncovered in 2024. So far, we know their work on behalf of HS2 ahead of the construction of the new Wendover Cricket Ground unearthed a possible building, wells, corn dryer, and more than 28 kilos of pottery from the period. Your latest weather's on the way next after the national headlines.
3: The Prime Minister will welcome Volodymyr Zelensky to Downing Street later in a show of support after Donald Trump's diesel deal with Russia. Jules Utybridge has more.
4: Andy Burnham is expected to use the visit to announce a pledge for further rounds of sanctions aimed at Moscow and acceleration of military support for Ukraine. The UK is also urging its allies to increase the pressure on Russia, with the Chancellor John Healey using IMF meetings in Bangkok to call for a ban on Russian liquefied natural gas.
3: Next, reports suggest the body of a man has been recovered during the search for a missing fishing vessel in the Outer Hebrides. Emergency services are searching for the boat and two other men on board. It was reported missing off the coast of Port of Ness, Isle of Lewis, at about 11:35 p.m. yesterday. And a new dinosaur species similar to the T-Rex has been discovered. The tiny skull fragment originally found on the Isle of Wight is the only part of the dinosaur discovered so far, but scientists already have an idea of what it looked like. That's the latest from Radio News. I'm Tanita Sims.
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1: With Radley Aylesbury. Weather always looks better through a Radley window.
2: Mostly sunny today with some patchy cloud and highs of 15 degrees. A warmer day is expected tomorrow.
0: Nathan Cooper.
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0: 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To the What's On Guide very soon. If you're a little bit artistic or you just fancy having a go and producing a piece of fabulous art, you can do so for a brilliant Bucks cause. I've got more on that very soon, along with Stella Lefty and next. One from the 1990s for Deep Blue Something.
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0: Estelle Lefty and Boston. 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
0: First up, though, a chance to paint and sip on Friday, November the 13th. This is a fundraiser for the Florence Nightingale Hospice Charity. 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Everyone's welcome. 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You'll be guided step by step as you create your very own Northern Lights-inspired masterpiece to take home. It's £35 for a ticket. 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You get expert advice from the team who are running it. There's an apron given to you and a glass of wine and some cheese and biscuits to sip and munch while you create. Sounds like a really fun evening, this one. It's at the Walton Lodge Education Suite, the Florence HQ there in Aylesbury. And as I say, you'll find the ticket details at £35. More of the details, though, bucks.radio and via our app in our What's On guide. And as promised, here's Whitney Houston now.

0: Currently starring in Celebrity Traitors on TV, there's James Blunt, new album coming out soon as well. There's one though from, well, I think 2013, Bonfire Heart, playing on Bucks Radio. New Teddy Swims to come. We'll play Syphilis Baxter and Terence Trent D'Arby as well. Tomorrow look like a decent day of weather. Temperature-wise, we could creep back into early 20s for Thursday, although quite windy in places too. Wind speeds possible of 30 miles per hour in parts of Bucks. So warm but windy, the forecast for Thursday.
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0: Joe Cocker, Jennifer Warnes playing on Bucks Radio, Up Where We Belong, from the film An Officer and a Gentleman, wasn't it? Picked up the Academy Award for Best Original Song. And wasn't the film on TV over the weekend? I think I came across that on Saturday night, flicking through the channels, looking for something to watch, and there was the movie starring Richard Gere, among others. Still to come this lunchtime, music on the way from Alex Warren. It's his current song called Emerald Eyes, and it plays after a belter from the 1990s. Next.
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3: You know what? I was the best business burglar in Bucks 14 years running. So why am I here selling flowers? I'll tell you why. City Talk have ruined my career. Yes, City Talk Security. With their CCTV, alarms, access control, everyone around here seems to be using them. Offices, shops, warehouses, you name it, City Talk Security has them covered. So now I'm here, a trainee florist. It's criminal. 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

Alex Warren's Emerald Eyes on Bucks Radio, home of Ben's Big Breakfast. He's back tomorrow morning when you wake up. The Birthday Club, about 7:45. If you've told us about your birthday or someone you know, listen out for your mention and go in that monthly draw for £50 to spend at the Works Restaurant of Aylesbury or Wickham. 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And a Bucks update for 1 o'clock after the Eurythmics.

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2: With your Bucks update, I'm Mark Chappell. Bucks Council has apologised after allowing a racing scene to be filmed on the road where a 15-year-old girl died. It follows criticism from Alex Thornton, a local resident who lives near the A355 Amersham Road and helped emergency services respond to the motorcycle crash that killed Lexi Jennifer Catlin in March this year. The council say they're reviewing their processes to better identify sensitive local issues and ensure appropriate consideration of how filming activity could impact communities. Flood Minister Emma Hardy paid a visit to Buckingham this week. She met with the Town Council, Canal Society and Flood Action for Buckingham Group to walk alongside the River Great Ouse to see progress made by the Environment Agency. She also discussed the ongoing flooding challenges the area faces. Her visit comes amid a National Action Week focused on the issue, with the government launching an online advice service to help people understand their home's flood risk. And Wadston Manor is asking for Bucks school children to take part in a special arts project ahead of a landmark anniversary. The country home is celebrating its 150th birthday next year and marking 70 years of the house being given to the National Trust. To honour the milestone, they're inviting students to take part in a project which will focus on the history of the manor, with a parade and Easter holiday display also planned. Participation is free and schools wanting to get involved have until next Friday to register their interest. Your latest weather's on the way next after the national headlines.
3: Andy Burnham will welcome Volodymyr Zelensky to Downing Street later. It's after Donald Trump's controversial diesel deal with Russia. The Prime Minister will use the visit to announce further military support for Ukraine. Lynette Lusbacher is a former British Army intelligence officer. She feels Trump's diesel deal has an ulterior motive.
4: This is a way to make Ukraine's very successful attacks on Russian refineries into an attack on America and an attack on the world.
3: Meanwhile, Andy Burnham says it's a matter of fact that hostile actors have been seeking to interfere in our democratic process. The comments came as he took questions from the Conservative Party leader, Kemi Badenoch. At Prime Minister's questions, Badenoch accused the Prime Minister of tying himself in knots. And a new dinosaur species similar to the T-Rex has been discovered. The tiny skull fragment originally found on the Isle of Wight is the only part of the dinosaur discovered so far. That's the latest from Radio News Hub. I'm Tanita Sims.
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2: Sunny spells and patchy cloud for the rest of today, with highs of 18 degrees. Another mild day tomorrow.
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6: Afternoon, this is Nathan. Thank you for your company. Into a lunchtime triple play with the current song from Miley Cyrus. Really like this. It's called Bass Persuade. But we'll kick off this hour in the 1990s with Mr. Big.
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0: Human League, Don't You Want Me, playing on Bucks Radio, local radio for Buckinghamshire. The Bucks Bears had a couple of weekends off just to recharge the batteries, a little spa weekend away to get the fur all nice again, because there's some big odd events to come as we go into the latter part of 2026, including this weekend, a spectacular laser light show on the cards for one event the Bucks Bears going to be at. I'll tell you more. And there is good news when it comes to stocking your cupboards for Halloween. Plus, music on the way soon from Tina Arena and the Scissor Sisters next.
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Tina Arena and Chains. This is Bucks Radio, the station that loves Bucks. So Halloween upcoming in a couple of weeks' time. Here's a bit of good news if you're stocking the chocolate cupboard for the trick-or-treaters. Apparently, latest grocery price figures show chocolate's around 3% cheaper than it was this time last year. Probably 10% smaller too, but let's not look a gift horse in the mouth. Although I always wonder when it comes to chocolate for this time of year, same at Christmas when you buy early and stock the cupboards, how much of it actually makes it to the Halloween night itself. You get that bag of treats, you put it in the cupboard to keep it safe. Every now and again, you open the cupboard and go, little voice in your head saying, go on, just one won't hurt. And the next thing you know, you're back at the supermarket buying another bag or two. But certainly, there's the good news. Apparently, it's 3% cheaper than it was this time last year when it comes to stocking up your Halloween chocolate. Here's a song that's got a kind of Halloween theme because it's called Ghost. It's brand new music for the Sugar Babes on Bucks Radio.

0: Madness. My girl. This is Bucks Radio, the station that loves Bucks. Wednesday lunchtime with Nathan and another workday triple play kicking off with a very quirky track in the 1990s next.
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Queen, A Kind of Magic, playing on Bucks Radio, local radio for Buckinghamshire. The Bucks Bear back on the road this weekend with Perry's of Aylesbury, including a trip to Aston Clinton on Saturday evening. Aston Clinton School for Aston Lights. This one runs 5 till 8, and the whole family are welcome for a dazzling evening of colour and wonder at the spectacular laser light show. Such a good event, this one, it really is. Experience a mesmerising blend of vibrant lights, captivating music and enchanting visuals that will leave you in awe. Also, lots of refreshments and a bar and amusements too. You'll find ticket details for this one in the Bucks Bears page of bucks.radio and via the app this coming Saturday from 5 in the evening at the Aston Clinton School. On Sunday, the Bear then heading across to Haydon Hill Community Association Open Day. The community centre on Dickens Way in Aylesbury, 1 till 3. The Bear's been a regular to this event in the past couple of years. Ended up doing some, I think it was ballet, 1 year during the visit. But there's plenty for all to enjoy. It's a free event as well. Go along and explore the brilliant classes and groups that are used by the Haydon Hill community every week at the community centre, from fitness to craft, social clubs to hobby groups. And again, the details, Bucks.radio and the app in the Bucks Bears page.

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0: Cat's Eyes, Animal from Bucks Radio. Wes here a bit later this afternoon with your midweek drive home. Enjoy the rest of the day. I'll catch you tomorrow morning from 10. Another 10:33. You know the drill, don't you? Three songs from one band or artist, and sometimes the big multi-million sellers like Michael Jackson yesterday. Today, well, a bit different. We haven't done this band before. 80s nostalgic pop. And actually, the sort of idea was to make these guys the sort of British Jackson 5. I've mentioned Michael Jackson. A 5-star were our band this morning. Who have we got tomorrow? We'll find out just after 10:30. And keeping that Jackson theme alive, here's Janet Jackson with Luther Vandross. And the best things in life are free on Bucks Radio.
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2: With your Bucks update, I'm Mark Chappell. Following criticism, Bucks Council have apologised for allowing a racing scene to be filmed on the road of a fatal collision. They said they're reviewing their processes to better identify sensitive local issues after permitting a filming company to shoot near the scene of a motorcycle collision on the A355 Amersham Road, which killed 15-year-old Lexi Jennifer Catalan in March. It comes after local resident Alex Thornton, who'd helped emergency services respond to the crash, called the original decision a disgusting lapse of taste and a lack of decency. Buckingham residents were given the opportunity to meet with the government's flood minister this week. Emma Hardy's visit to the town comes amid a national action week focused on flooding, which has seen the launch of an online advice service to help people understand their home's risk. Buckinghamshire Town Council, the Canal Society and Flood Action for Buckingham told Hardy about the ongoing flooding challenges the area is facing and looked at the Environment Agency's progress during a walk alongside the River Great Ouse. And Bucks school children are being given the opportunity to help Wadston Manor celebrate its 150th birthday next year. To honour the milestone, the country home is inviting students to take part in a special arts project which will focus on the history of the manor. Participation is free and schools wanting to get involved have until next Friday to register their interest. The manor say the celebration will culminate in a parade and Easter holiday display. Your latest weather's on the way next after the national headlines.
3: Andy Burnham says he will seek to restore Donald Trump's support for Ukraine ahead of Volodymyr Zelensky's visit to Downing Street. The Prime Minister is expected to use the visit to announce an acceleration of military support for Ukraine. Lynette Nussbacher is a former British Army intelligence officer. She says Trump's diesel deal is a calculated move.
4: Trump can turn to the Ukrainians and say, when you attack Russian diesel refineries, you're attacking America's energy supply and you're attacking the world's energy supply.
3: Meanwhile, Andy Burnham and Kemi Badenoch traded blows over defence at Prime Minister's questions. The Prime Minister accused Badenoch of not being in control of her own defence policy. Meanwhile, the opposition leader pressed for a date on when defence spending will reach 3% of GDP. And a gold 50p coin celebrating the snowman has been hidden inside an advent calendar by the Royal Mint. The advent calendar contains 23 chocolate coins. That's the latest from Radio News Up. I'm Tanita Sims.
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1: With Radley Aylesbury. 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
2: Sunny spells and patchy cloud for the rest of today with highs of 18 degrees. Another mild day tomorrow.
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2: With your Bucks update, I'm Mark Chappell. Bucks Council has apologised after allowing a racing scene to be filmed on the road where a 15-year-old girl died. It follows criticism from Alex Thornton, a local resident who lives near the A355 Amersham Road and helped emergency services respond to the motorcycle crash that killed Lexi Jennifer Catlin in March this year. The council say they're reviewing their processes to better identify sensitive local issues and ensure appropriate consideration of how filming activities could impact communities. Flood Minister Emma Hardy paid a visit to Buckingham this week. She met with the Town Council, Canal Society and Flood Action for Buckingham Group to walk alongside the River Great Ouse to see progress made by the Environment Agency. She also discussed the ongoing flooding challenges the area faces. Her visit comes amid a National Action Week focused on the issue, with the government launching an online advice service to help people understand their home's flood risk. And Wadston Manor is asking for Bucks school children to take part in a special arts project ahead of a landmark anniversary. The country home is celebrating its 150th birthday next year and marking 70 years of the house being given to the National Trust. To honour the milestone, they're inviting students to take part in a project which will focus on the history of the manor, with a parade and Easter holiday display also planned. Participation is free and schools wanting to get involved have until next Friday to register their interest. Your latest weather's on the way next after the national headlines.
3: Andy Burnham says he'll seek to restore Donald Trump's support for Ukraine. That's ahead of Volodymyr Zelensky's visit to Downing Street. The Prime Minister is expected to use the visit to announce an acceleration of military support for Ukraine. Lynette Nussbacher is a former British Army intelligence officer. She says Andy Burnham needs to help Ukraine by helping the UK.
4: He has got to help the United Kingdom defend our country and supply the Ukrainians with the tech they need. But our defense industry needs the kind of consistent funding that Treasury is refusing to provide.
3: A murder investigation is continuing into a suspected arson attack on a house in Waterford City. It claimed the lives of two adults and two children. Meanwhile, two other children remain critically injured after the blaze. And a gold 50p coin celebrating the snowman has been hidden inside an advent calendar by the Royal Mint. That's the latest from Radio News Up. I'm Tanita Sims.
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1: 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Weather always looks better through a Radley window.
2: Sunny spells and patchy cloud for the rest of today, with highs of 18 degrees. Another mild day tomorrow.
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5: 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Yay! And even better than that, today you should stick your face into a Black Forest gâteau. I'll tell you why in a bit. Other choices are available. We've got Jamie Miller to play for you, his latest one, Baby Doll. That's after we start with Vonda Shepherd. She's searching my soul.
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0: Can I feel for you on Bucks Radio. Very good afternoon to you. I hope you're doing all right on this, the 14th of October. It's a good day because it's dessert day today. So there you go. Now, don't worry about the main meal. Just skip straight to dessert. Can I ask, do you have a dessert every night? Because like, my mum and dad do. I think it's a generational thing. They will always have like, a main meal and then they'll have a dessert. But I just, me and Laura don't really do it every night. Like, it... Some nights will do, but not every night. Some people are religious and must have a dessert. So, yeah. No, we're on a Sunday. We always have one on a Sunday after a Sunday roast and stuff like that. That's when we always have a dessert. And that's when we make up for the fact that we don't eat desserts the rest of the week. You know, on on the packaging, because there's only the two of us, on the packaging when it says, serve six, we don't go, oh, that's a bit much. We'll save that for a few days. We go, right, challenge extended, challenge accepted.
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1: New one from Dasha. It's 82 Chevy on Bucks Radio. It's a station that loves new music. I mentioned this before, right? There's something about American cars. Now, I'm not saying they are better than British cars or not, but the names are definitely better. You can sing a song about an 82 Chevy. However, a Vauxhall Nova Saloon could be tricky to fit into a lyrical masterpiece, you know?
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1: So our little guys on Bear Cubs this week come from Marsh Gibbons School. 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
1: Amazing. Is anybody else up? 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More brilliant suggestions, mind-blowing stuff, tomorrow morning on The Breakfast Show with Ben. He's back in from six.
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music from Ash, Stop the Wedding on Bucks Radio. It's the station that loves Bucks, talking of relationships. If you're a singleton, are you looking to do some cuffing? Which I've never heard of it before. I don't even know where the word comes from. It's a bit strange. But yeah, apparently cuffing is what singletons are doing these days through the winter months. So the idea, you're going to find somebody to have a relationship through the winter, not long term. Right, give them a monkey's about like next summer and, you know, next year, or, you know, having kids together or anything like that. No, just cuffing. We just want to get somebody in for the winter, for the hibernation period. And the thing is, right, a couple of things on this. One, they're a very different person. Because, you know, if you're a bit shallow, oh, I just want the body and so on, give them monkeys. You know what I mean? They're going to be in knitwear. Who gives them? Yeah. Or secondly, is there different questions when you're looking for somebody to go cuffing with or be, I don't know, to cuff? I don't know what the, I don't know what the verb is. But is there like different questions? Because, you know, what do you like to do on winter nights? Oh, just snuggle up, what, Strictly? Oh, great. Okay, took the bun. What do you like to do in summer holidays? Who cares? We'll be broken up by February. What are you doing asking us? You know what I mean? Cuffing is a whole new world for you. On the way, Ed Sheeran, Shape of You, after this Genesis, In Too Deep. Bucks Radio.

0: You.
1: Ed Sheeran, The Shape of You on Bucks Radio. We saw the shape of Leonardo DiCaprio walking down the beach with his dad bod out. Looking, you know what I mean? He's looking comfortable. And do you know what I loved about that picture? That Leonardo was just letting it out there and for all to see and go, I don't care. But the second bit was, I thought, I'm in better shape than Leonardo DiCaprio. See you later. I know it's shallow and I don't care. It's just, right, because there are really good-looking, beautiful people out there, you know, and there are really successful movie stars like Leonardo DiCaprio, and I'm losing in terms of finance, in terms of success. But I've got a 32-inch waist rather than 34, so win. In my life, if you see a win, you take it.
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2: With your Bucks update, I'm Mark Chappell. Following criticism, Bucks Council have apologised for allowing a racing scene to be filmed on the road of a fatal collision. They say they're reviewing their processes to better identify sensitive local issues after permitting a filming company to shoot near the scene of a motorcycle collision on the A355 Amersham Road, which killed 15-year-old Lexi Jennifer Catalan in March. It comes after local resident Alex Thornton, who'd helped emergency services respond to the crash, called the original decision a disgusting lapse of taste and a lack of decency. Buckingham residents were given the opportunity to meet with the government's flood minister this week. Emma Hardy's visit to the town comes amid a national action week focused on flooding, which has seen the launch of an online advice service to help people understand their home's risk. Buckinghamshire Town Council, the Canal Society and Flood Action for Buckingham told Hardy about the ongoing flooding challenges the area is facing and looked at the Environment Agency's progress during a walk alongside the River Great Ouse. And Bucks school children are being given the opportunity to help Wadston Manor celebrate its 150th birthday next year. To honour the milestone, the country home is inviting students to take part in a special arts project which will focus on the history of the manor. Participation is free and schools wanting to get involved have until next Friday to register their interest. The manor say the celebration will culminate in a parade and Easter holiday display. Your latest weather's on the way next after the national headlines.
3: Andy Burnham says he will seek to restore Donald Trump's support for Ukraine ahead of Volodymyr Zelensky's visit to Downing Street. The Prime Minister is expected to use the visit to announce an acceleration of military support for Ukraine. Lynette Nussbacher is a former British Army intelligence officer. She says Trump's diesel deal is a calculated move.
4: Trump can turn to the Ukrainians and say, when you attack Russian diesel refineries, you're attacking America's energy supply and you're attacking the world's energy supply.
3: A murder investigation is continuing into a suspected arson attack on a house in Waterford City. It's claimed the lives of two adults and two children. Meanwhile, two other children remain critically injured after the blaze. And the Pope's been diagnosed with cancer. Doctors confirmed a diagnosis of a common form of lung cancer. It's after he had surgery to remove part of his lung. That's the latest from Radio News Hub. I'm Georgia Lee.
5: Weather. With Radley Aylesbury. 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
2: Sunny spells and patchy cloud for the rest of today with highs of 18 degrees. Another mild day tomorrow.
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0: Sienna Sparrow and Great Expectation on Bucks Radio. It's a station that loves Bucks. Hope you're doing all right. So Wednesday, hump of the week and downhill into the weekend. This weekend, have you got some dinner plans? Are you going around people's houses? Well, make sure you're not late. Yeah, absolutely. Very much frowned upon if you're really, really late. But apparently, even worse, if you're early. This is according to an etiquette expert, not a real job, but they've said that, yeah, if you're going around someone's house, they've said, get there for 8 o'clock and you get there for, I don't know, quarter to, then that's rude. And you know, right, if you turn up at six, I mean, that's a bit rude, or even, you know, 7:30 push it. But you know, if you're 15 minutes early, you're 15, no, is that not right? Oh, I don't know. The thing is, then you go, okay, well, I'll just turn up bang on time, but apparently that's too early as well. You're supposed to go, so when are you late? When are you on time, or when are you late? When's the thing? Oh, and then there's that whole thing about, yeah, you don't want to come too early to a party. The later you come, the cooler you are. So I sometimes come a couple of days later, and yeah, that's not cool either, apparently.
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Ricky Martin is living la vida loca on Bucks Radio. A very good afternoon to you. So did you hear it this morning? 10:33 with Nafe. Oh, he went right field. It was amazing. Three songs back to back from Five Star. Go on then. When's the last time you heard that on the radio? No, I don't think you did you? It was like a shoulder pad fest. It was brilliant. And had Rain or Shine in there. Rain or Shine, yellow. Do you remember it? No, I know I didn't do it justice. The reason I know that song very well is Laura knows all the words to that. Yep. Rain or Shine, yellow. And I questioned her once. I was like, what? How do you know all the words? She went, I got them out of looking. Do you remember you used to get looking out of all the lyrics before the internet existed? And that was the only way you could be sure that you were getting the lyrics right. Looking or smash hits are the memories. Can he top it tomorrow? I don't know. He won't be able to top the shoulder pads. He's done for, well, probably his lifetime. Amazing work. Find out what he's got in store for you. Nathan Cooper, the Duke of Aylesbury, will be back tomorrow. Right now,

Steve Winwood and Higher Love on Bucks Radio. Very good afternoon to you. Right, coming up, it seems as we're halfway through the weekend, downhill into the weekend we go, where you could be seeing a bear this weekend and also get to meet your neighbours. All of that coming up. Also, your Bucks update for 4:30 after this. Vanessa Amorosi. Absolutely everybody, including you.

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5: I'm Mark Chappell. Bucks Council has apologised for allowing filming near the site of a fatal collision. Meanwhile, the government's flood ministers paid a visit to Buckingham this week, and school children are being invited to help Wadsden Manor celebrate a milestone birthday. We'll bring you more on those stories in half an hour.
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8: There's more Champions League action tonight. In the early kickoff, Lask faced Liverpool. Elsewhere, Aston Villa faced Fenerbahce. And Manchester City faced Paris Saint-Germain. Here's boss Enzo Maresca.
9: But for me, it's more the day-by-day, the things that I can see from the players. I feel very happy.
8: Michael Carrick says Manchester United's players are still really positive about what they can achieve this season. That's despite their rocky start. Their 2-0 Champions League defeat at Atletico Madrid yesterday with 10 men extended the Red Devils' winless run to a fifth match. Emmanuel Fahey-Wabosso is expected to be fit for England's autumn campaign after receiving a positive update on his hamstring injury. He hobbled off in the second half of Exeter's 34-28 victory over Newcastle last weekend, but Chief Director of Rugby Rob Baxter insists he's expected to return sooner rather than later. And Jack Leach looks to have played his last test for England after national selector Marcus North confirmed they were heading in a different direction.
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5: Sunny spells and patchy cloud for the rest of today with highs of 18 degrees. Another mild day tomorrow.
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Bon Jovi, always on Bucks Radio. It's the station that loves Bucks. 14th of October, it's Pet Obesity Awareness Day today. So if you've got a chubby cat, dog, parrot, then yeah, do just be aware of it. I'm not looking down on you, and I'm certainly not being judgy. We're bad with Margot Meow Meow Cake. She is, because she's not chubby. We really try and watch it, but she does get a little bit chubby. She's a rounder pussy cat. She's a rounder. The trouble is, I try to be really good for it. No, you have half a tin in the morning and half a tin in the afternoon. That's it. That's your tea. And then middle of the day, she's looking and going, meow, and you go, no, no, you've eaten, and then somehow turns up to 11, and you go, oh, no, I need to, it's like, no, look into my eyes, now get me food, human, but we do try to be really, really mindful of it. Thing is, we know when it's gone too far, because when Margot jumps off of things, when she's slightly lighter, you can barely hear her, but when she jumps off and she's, you know, got the winter weight on, dunk, we call it the thud test, honestly, yeah, watch out for it. Anyway, on the way, Roachford Cuddly Toy for you after this, don't you? This is Anxiety, and you're listening to Bucks Radio.

0: hyphen cuddly toy. 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
2: 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For new and used cars and vans. Perry's. Even better.
0: See what it did there. Now I'm going to talk about our bear. That's right. The Bucks Bear out and about once again this weekend. I love what the bear's going to be up to on Sunday. Going to be at the Haydon Hill Community Association Open Day. It's over at Haydon Hill Community Centre. 1 o'clock through till 3. And why this is lovely is you go along to the community centre and they do loads of different things. But you might not know about it. And if you live in the area, it's definitely worth popping along, finding out about some of the classes, some of the things, some of the activities that are going on. And you can actually try them all. There's like little taster sessions. But also, it's about bringing communities together in one place, which would be lovely, wouldn't it? So that's happening this coming Sunday. If you want to find out more details about that and loads of other events that the Bear will be at, then get yourself online to bucks.radio and click on the Bucks Bear Diary. And this is Leanne. Don't say love. Listening to Bucks Radio.

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Bucks Radio. It's a station that loves Bucks. One of the finest songs of all time, in my humble opinion. Love that. Right, on the way, going to be telling you... I'm going to say the C word. Going to be telling you how much Christmas is going to cost you this year. Yeah, well, so you can prepare for it. More on that after this. Adela, Ain't in LA on Bucks.

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2: With your Bucks update, I'm Mark Chappell. Bucks Council has apologised after allowing a racing scene to be filmed on the road where a 15-year-old girl died. It follows criticism from Alex Thornton, a local resident who lives near the A355 Amersham Road and helped emergency services respond to the motorcycle crash that killed Lexi Jennifer Catlin in March this year. The council say they're reviewing their processes to better identify sensitive local issues and ensure appropriate consideration of how filming activity could impact communities. Flood Minister Emma Hardy paid a visit to Buckingham this week. She met with the Town Council, Canal Society and Flood Action for Buckingham Group to walk alongside the River Great Ouse to see progress made by the Environment Agency. She also discussed the ongoing flooding challenges the area faces. Her visit comes amid a National Action Week focused on the issue, with the government launching an online advice service to help people understand their home's flood risk. And Wadston Manor is asking for Bucks school children to take part in a special arts project ahead of a landmark anniversary. The country home is celebrating its 150th birthday next year and marking 70 years of the house being given to the National Trust. To honour the milestone, they're inviting students to take part in a project which will focus on the history of the manor, with a parade and Easter holiday display also planned. Participation is free and schools wanting to get involved have until next Friday to register their interest. Your latest weather's on the way next after the national headlines.
3: Andy Burnham says he will seek to restore Donald Trump's support for Ukraine. That's as Volodymyr Zelensky is visiting Downing Street. Lynette Newsbacker is a former British Army intelligence officer. She says Andy Burnham needs to help Ukraine by helping the UK.
4: He has got to help the United Kingdom defend our country and supply the Ukrainians with the tech they need.
3: A murder investigation is continuing into a suspected arson attack on a house in Waterford City. It claimed the lives of two adults and two children. Meanwhile, two other children remain critically injured after the blaze. And reality TV star Katie Price has accused her ex-husband's lawyer of discrimination during his rape trial. Kieran Haler is accused of three counts of rape and one count of sexual assault of a 13-year-old girl in West Sussex in 2016. Haler denies the charges. That's the latest from Radio News Hub. I'm Georgia Lee.
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2: Sunny spells and patchy cloud for the rest of today, with highs of 18 degrees. Another mild day tomorrow.
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6: 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Right, there it is. I've put it out there. But all you need to know is exactly how much you're going to need to spend over Christmas. More on that to come. Also, if you're in business in Bucks, I've got something to get your ears round. And we've got Patient Zero, Taylor Swift, to play for you after we start with Duran Duran and Ordinary World.
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0: Taylor Swift and Patient Zero on Bucks Radio, the station that loves Bucks. 14th of October, so we're starting to think about it. I mean, Christmas. Yeah, I know, I don't want to say it too loudly, but we are. The latest figures are out. Apparently, on average, we're going to spend over £1,500 per household on Christmas. £1,500. And about 650 quid of that is for the presents. The rest is food. And you go, well, that is a lot of food, isn't it? When you think about Christmas, we do overdo it for essentially what is 2 days worth of eating, nearly a grand on food for 2 days. Yeah, I know. Yeah, it is a little bit. That, here we go. I don't understand it. Turkeys aren't that expensive. It must be the trimmings. It's not trimmings. It's trimmings! There's so much of it. The thing that really annoys me every year, because I do exactly the same. You know, there's no judgment in this, trust me. I go, I'm not going to eat as much this year. I'm just going to, you know what I mean? We'll just have a simpler Christmas. Simpler, and then it's bigger than the previous year. It just goes that way. And also, in November, you go, I'm start looking after myself, you know, do a little bit of running, you know, to eat a little bit less. You eat less so you can eat more over 2 days at Christmas. It's the most wonderful time of the year.
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ABC and Look of Love on Bucks Radio. It's a station that loves Bucks, and the station has got a new podcast for you to have a little listen to. Not yet. Going to be out very soon. But yeah, it's called Business Laid Bare. Naked Truth About Business. And it's with Tina Duggan. She's Bucks business leader. And she'll be hosting it. Going to be talking to local business people and just talking about local business. It's going to be really, really interesting, actually. Because, you know, Bucks, loads and loads of entrepreneurs. We celebrated for that. There's going to be some really, really interesting guests on it. You can't hear the whole first episode yet, but you can have a little teaser. You'll find it online via our webpages, bucks.radio. Yeah, something to look forward to. If you're in business in Bucks, definitely going to be worth a listen. Dina Carroll on the way for you. Ain't no man after this. Post Malone, Morgan Wallen. I had some help on Bucks Radio.

Dina Cara, Ain't No Man on Bucks Radio, the station that loves Bucks on this, the 14th of October. So the weather gradually going to, you know, get worse over the next few weeks, they reckon. El Nino, polar blasts and those sort of words. But it does mean that the TV is getting better. They correlate, don't they? The weather gets worse, the TV gets better. I don't think that's by accident. One TV show that I'm very much looking forward to is Last One Laughing. Have you seen this before? Jimmy Carr hosts it. They've done a couple of seasons of this. Seasons, they're only about three or four episodes. They're brilliant. And basically, they have a load of comedians in together that try to make one another laugh, but they're not allowed to laugh themselves, which it's brilliant, honestly. If you haven't seen them yet, I'm sure you'll be able to see them on reruns. But yeah, they're going to be doing a Halloween special, so it's going to be the 23rd of October, so not long to go. And if you haven't watched any of the others, do give it a go. It might not be kid friendly, anyway, have a little look. Something coming 23rd of October for Last One Laughing, the Halloween special. Right now, this is Lumineers. Ho, hey.

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6: I'm Mark Chappell. Bucks Council has apologised for allowing filming near the site of a fatal collision. Meanwhile, the government's flood ministers paid a visit to Buckingham this week, and school children are being invited to help Wadston Manor celebrate a milestone birthday. We'll bring you more on those stories in half an hour.
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8: There's more Champions League action tonight. In the early kick-off, LASK faced Liverpool. Elsewhere, Aston Villa faced Fenerbahce and Manchester City faced Paris Saint-Germain. Here's boss Enzo Maresca.
9: But for me, it's more the day-by-day, the things that I can see from the players. I feel very happy.
8: Michael Carrick says Manchester United's players are still really positive about what they can achieve this season. That's despite their rocky start. Their 2-0 Champions League defeat at Atletico Madrid yesterday with 10 and extended the Red Devils' winless run to a fifth match. Emmanuel Fahey-Wabosso is expected to be fit for England's autumn campaign after receiving a positive update on his hamstring injury. He hobbled off in the second half of Exeter's 34-28 victory over Newcastle last weekend, but Chief Director of Rugby Rob Baxter insists he's expected to return sooner rather than later. And Jack Leach looks to have played his last test for England after national selector Marcus North confirmed they were heading in a different direction.
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6: Sunny spells and patchy cloud for the rest of today with highs of 18 degrees. Another mild day tomorrow.
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could make this world a better place on Bucks Radio. You can. You can. Do you know what? I genuinely believe this. Little things every single day will make the world a better place. I try to pick up litter when I see it, you know, in an area you go, oh, not a lot of masses, but if there's just a few bits, you go, oh, can I put them in the bin? Honestly, it makes you feel

Corinne Bailey Ray, put your records on Bucks Radio, the station that loves Bucks. Hope that's calmed you down if you've had a manic Wednesday. Here you go, this will as well. Did you know, final fact of the day, then you can turn your brain off. Did you know that watching videos of cute animals for 30 minutes can help lower blood pressure, heart rate, and reduce anxiety? So, there you go. So if you get caught on TikTok for ages, go, nah, well armed. I'm watching cute animals. You know what I mean? Help. This is medical scrolling. Runners in excess. Baby, don't cry.

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0: Brian Adams, the Groover from Vancouver. Summer 69 on Bucks Radio on this, the 14th of October. It's National Dessert Day today. On the way after six, I'm going to say the words of a dessert and you're going to go, oh my word, I haven't had one of those in ages. I guarantee it. It's after your Bucks update and Mika.
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2: With your Bucks update, I'm Mark Chappell. Following criticism, Bucks Council have apologised for allowing a racing scene to be filmed on the road of a fatal collision. They say they're reviewing their processes to better identify sensitive local issues after permitting a filming company to shoot near the scene of a motorcycle collision on the A355 Amersham Road, which killed 15-year-old Lexi Jennifer Catalan in March. It comes after local resident Alex Thornton, who'd helped emergency services respond to the crash, called the original decision a disgusting lapse of taste and a lack of decency. Buckingham residents were given the opportunity to meet with the government's flood minister this week. Emma Hardy's visit to the town comes amid a national action week focused on flooding, which has seen the launch of an online advice service to help people understand their home's risk. Buckinghamshire Town Council, the Canal Society and Flood Action for Buckingham told Hardy about the ongoing flooding challenges the area is facing and looked at the Environment Agency's progress during a walk alongside the River Great Ouse. And Bucks school children are being given the opportunity to help Waddesdon Manor celebrate its 150th birthday next year. To honour the milestone, the country home is inviting students to take part in a special arts project which will focus on the history of the manor. Participation is free and schools wanting to get involved have until next Friday to register their interest. The manor say the celebration will culminate in a parade and Easter holiday display. Your latest weather's on the way next after the national headlines.
3: Andy Burnham has told Ukrainian President Volodymyr Zelensky Britain's support for Ukraine will not change. It comes as Zelensky was welcomed to Downing Street this afternoon. Burnham says Britain will offer what support they can.
4: I called him on Saturday because I recognised it was another very dark and difficult moment for him as they contemplate a winter that will be severe for his people. I recognise that he is carrying the heaviest of weights right now.
3: Around 1.7 million households will not turn their heating on this weekend. It's over fears of soaring energy bills. A new poll found that around 40% of people will only turn it on if they get too cold. And Barbie has honoured Celine Dion with a signature doll. The doll pays tribute to Dion when she performed Titanic theme song My Heart Will Go On at the Academy Awards in 1998. That's the latest from Radio News Hub. I'm Georgia Lee.
5: With Radley Aylesbury. 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
2: Sunny spells and patchy cloud for the rest of today with highs of 18 degrees. Another mild day tomorrow.
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6: 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There you go. Oh, do you remember that dessert? I know butterscotch is my favourite. It's all about dessert day. Just a bit of reminiscing for you. Right, coming up, we've got Teddy Swims to play for you. Bad Dreams, and we start with Tiffany. I think we're alone now.
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0: Amy Winehouse and Rehab on Bucks Radio, the station that loves Bucks. So, yeah, we're talking about desserts because it is National Dessert Day today. I asked the question earlier, do you have a dessert? Still nowadays, my mum and dad still always have a dessert. We have the main meal, then we have a dessert. We don't really have them that much anymore, which is such a shame because, honestly, I just said Angel Delight. Do you remember having Angel Delight? Oh, milk with a little bit of something magical dust that turned into a mousse. Yeah, you used to get very excited about it. Butterscotch is my flavour, if you're asking. I love that. This always makes me smile, though, right? So it used to just be milk, and you'd whisk it with the stuff, the dust, and it would go together, and you go, that's amazing. And you go, oh, it was fabulous. It'd take 2 seconds to do it, it came out of a packet. And now on MasterChef, whenever you watch it, they go, yeah, we've done a panna cotta, look at the wobble on that. You go, that's just Angel Delight, mate. You just, oh, my mum's been making it better than that for years.
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0: Simply Red, something got me started on Bucks Radio. Getting you started tomorrow morning will be the beautiful Mr. Ben Mosby. Back with the breakfast show from 6, all the normal stuff in the show, and the birthday club. Don't forget about it. Make sure that if there's a birthday boy or girl in your life, they get a special treat by getting a mention on the radio from the wonderful Ben, and then they'll go in the draw to win £50 of wonderful ice cream. Oh, or you can spend it on pizza, you can spend it on waffles, spend it whatever you like. The Works Restaurant in Aylesbury or High Wycombe. 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

Paul Saints and Pure Shores on Bucks Radio, the station that loves Bucks. So Celebrity Traitors back on tomorrow night. Looking forward to it. I tell you what, Claudia Winkleman, she's getting a run for her money when it comes to fashion, because Maya Jama looks amazing. All the outfits and stuff like that. In fact, there's a few people vying for the most fashionable member of Celebrity Traitors. There's Claudia, there's Maya, then there's James Blunt in his yellow suit. I love it. He turned up. It. All right, I tell you what, though, it's a strong statement piece that James is wearing, that you could only get away with if you've got celebrity friends. In the real world, you're over. What are you come dressed as Big Bird for? Anyway, here's the man himself. This is his latest one, Circle. New music for you.

0: Bucks Radio. That is your lot from me. Have yourself a fabulous Wednesday evening. I will catch you at 3 o'clock tomorrow. Benning from 6, Nathan from 10, and your Bucks update on the way.
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1: Andy Burnham has told Ukrainian President Volodymyr Zelensky Britain's support for Ukraine will not change. It comes as Zelensky was welcomed to Downing Street this afternoon. Burnham says Britain will offer what support they can.
2: What I have to do in my role is try and repair bridges so that the support comes back. And therefore, I should be careful in terms of laying the ground to bring people back together. That is the role I intend to play.
1: Elsewhere at Prime Minister's Questions, Conservative leader Kemi Badenoch accused Andy Burnham of tying himself in knots. It comes after Badenoch pressured the Prime Minister on the approval of drilling in the North Sea and on the welfare bill.
3: In July, he said he would approve the Rosebank and Jackdaw oil and gas fields in the North Sea. What's he waiting for? If he'd approved them back then, we would have British gas warming British homes.
1: A murder investigation is continuing into a suspected arson attack on a house in Waterford City. It claimed the lives of two adults and two children. Meanwhile, two other children remain critically injured after the blaze. More than three quarters of students who have encountered a scam said it happened in their first term. NatWest, MasterCard and the Home Office have teamed up to urge students to be on their guard for scams. Survey research also found that university students are nearly twice as likely to encounter a scam as those not in higher education. Around 1.7 million households will not turn their heating on this weekend. It's over fears of soaring energy bills. A new poll has found that around 40% of people will only turn it on if they get too cold. And a new dinosaur species, similar to the T-Rex, has been discovered. The tiny skull fragment, originally found on the Isle of Wight, is the only part of the dinosaur discovered so far. But scientists already have an idea of what it looked like. That's the latest from Radio News Hub. I'm Georgia Lee.
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give the satisfaction asking how you're doing now. How's the castle built of people you pretend to care about? Just what you wanted. 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
2: Andy Burnham has told Ukrainian President Volodymyr Zelensky Britain's support for Ukraine will not change. Burnham says Britain will offer what support they can.
3: I called him on Saturday because I recognised it was another very dark and difficult moment for him as they contemplate a winter that will be severe for his people. I recognise that he is carrying the heaviest of weights right now.
2: Meanwhile, at Prime Minister's questions, Conservative leader Kemi Badenoch accused Andy Burnham of tying himself in knots. It comes after Badenoch pressured the Prime Minister on the approval of drilling in the North Sea and on the welfare bill.
4: In July, he said he would approve the Rosebank and Jackdaw oil and gas fields in the North Sea. What's he waiting for? If he'd approved them back then, we would have British gas warming British homes this winter.
2: The family of William Chapman, who was killed by a tiger at a wildlife park, have said deeply offensive media content is causing them severe distress. In a tribute, they have described him as a bright, warm and engaging young man. The 23-year-old entered the enclosure at the park on Saturday. He's said to have suffered significant mental illness over the years. Reality TV star Katie Price has accused her ex-husband's lawyer of discrimination during his rape trial. Kieran Haler is accused of three counts of rape and one count of sexual assault of a 13-year-old girl in West Sussex in 2016. Haler denies the charges and suggests his ex-wife had launched a campaign against him when their marriage ended. The Pope has been diagnosed with cancer. It's after he had surgery to remove part of his lung. Doctors confirmed a diagnosis of a common form of lung cancer, and the surgery is said to have been successful. And Barbie have honoured Celine Dion with a signature doll. The doll pays tribute to Dion when she performed Titanic theme song My Heart Will Go On at the Academy Awards in 1998. That's the latest from Radio News Hub. I'm Georgia Lee.
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2: Andy Burnham has told Ukrainian President Volodymyr Zelensky Britain's support for Ukraine will not change. It comes as Zelensky was welcomed to Downing Street this afternoon. Burnham says Britain will offer what support they can.
3: What I have to do in my role is try and repair bridges so that the support comes back. And therefore, I should, at this moment in time, be careful in terms of laying the ground to bring people back together. That is the role I intend to play.
2: Meanwhile, Andy Burnham took questions from the Conservative Party leader Kemi Badenoch. At Prime Minister's questions, Badenoch accused the Prime Minister of tying himself in knots. In response, the Prime Minister accused Ms. Badenoch of not being in control of her own defence policy.
3: Hostile actors have been seeking to interfere in our democratic process. That is a matter of fact. We need to call that out and look straight at it in a way that the party opposite didn't do.
2: A murder investigation is continuing into a suspected arson attack on a house in Waterford City. It's claimed the lives of two adults and two children. Two other children were critically injured in the blaze. More than three quarters of students who have encountered a scam said it happened in their first term. NatWest, MasterCard and the Home Office have teamed up to urge students to be on their guard for scams. Survey research also found that university students are nearly twice as likely to encounter a scam as those not in higher education. The Pope has been diagnosed with cancer. It's after he had a surgery to remove parts of his lung. Doctors confirmed a diagnosis of a common form of lung cancer, and the surgery is said to have been successful. And a new dinosaur species, similar to the T-Rex, has been discovered. That's the latest from Radio News Hub. I'm Georgia Lee.
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2: Andy Burnham has told Ukrainian President Volodymyr Zelensky Britain's support for Ukraine will not change. It comes as Zelensky was welcomed to Downing Street this afternoon. Burnham says Britain will offer what support they can.
3: I called him on Saturday because I recognised it was another very dark and difficult moment for him as they contemplate a winter that will be severe for his people. I recognise that he is carrying the heaviest of weights right now.
2: Meanwhile, at Prime Minister's questions, Conservative leader Kemi Badenoch accused Andy Burnham of tying himself in knots. It comes after Badenoch pressured the Prime Minister on the approval of drilling in the North Sea and on the welfare bill.
4: In July, he said he would approve the Rosebank and Jackdaw oil and gas fields in the North Sea. What's he waiting for? If he'd approved them back then, we would have British gas warming British homes this winter.
2: Reality TV star Katie Price has accused her ex-husband's lawyer of discrimination during his rape trial. Kieran Haler, 39, is accused of 3 counts of rape and 1 count of sexual assault of a 13-year-old girl in West Sussex in 2016. Haler denies the charges and suggests his ex-wife had launched a campaign against him when their marriage ended. Barbie has honoured Celine Dion with a signature doll. The doll pays tribute to Dion when she performed Titanic theme song My Heart Will Go On at the Academy Awards in 1998. Dion says she hopes this doll inspires everyone to express themselves with confidence, follow their dreams, and believe in the power of their own voice. And a gold 50p coin celebrating the snowman has been hidden inside an advent calendar by the Royal Mint. The calendar features a brilliant uncirculated colour edition of the snowman 50p. That's the latest from Radio News Hub. I'm Georgia Lee.
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2: Andy Burnham has told Ukrainian President Volodymyr Zelensky Britain's support for Ukraine will not change. It comes as Zelensky was welcomed to Downing Street this afternoon. Burnham says Britain will offer what support we can.
3: What I have to do in my role is try and repair bridges so that the support comes back. And therefore, I should be careful in terms of laying the ground to bring people back together.
2: Meanwhile, Andy Burnham took questions from the Conservative Party leader, Kemi Badenoch. At Prime Minister's questions, Badenoch accused the Prime Minister of tying himself in knots. In response, the Prime Minister accused Ms. Badenoch of not being in control of her own defence policy.
3: Hostile actors have been seeking to interfere in our democratic process. That is a matter of fact. We need to call that out and look straight at it in a way that the party opposite didn't do.
2: The family of William Chapman, who was killed by a tiger at a wildlife park, has said deeply offensive media content is causing them severe distress. In a tribute, they have described him as a bright, warm and engaging young man. A new species of dinosaur has been discovered from a fossil found on the Isle of Wight. It had been sitting in the Natural History Museum unnoticed for over 100 years. Dr. Cassius Morrison came across the new species by chance when doing his PhD.
4: And believe it or not, this dinosaur was actually related to one of my favourites as a kid in the Walking Dinosaur documentary series, which is completely like surreal and absolutely a kid's dream come true.
2: This new species, which were closely related to the T-Rex, lived in the UK around 120 million years ago. And Barbie has honoured Celine Dion with a signature doll. The doll pays tribute to Dion when she performed My Heart Will Go On at the Academy Awards in 1998. That's the latest from Radio News Hub. I'm Georgia Lee.
0: Sunday to Thursday, 10 till midnight. 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
2: Andy Burnham has told Ukrainian President Volodymyr Zelensky Britain's support for Ukraine will not change. It comes as Zelensky was welcomed to Downing Street yesterday afternoon. Burnham says Britain will offer what support they can.
3: I called him on Saturday because I recognised it was another very dark and difficult moment for him as they contemplate a winter that will be severe for his people. I recognise that he is carrying the heaviest of weights right now.
2: Meanwhile, at Prime Minister's questions, Conservative leader Kemi Badenoch accused Andy Burnham of tying himself in knots. It comes after Badenoch pressured the Prime Minister on the approval of drilling in the North Sea and on the welfare bill.
4: In July, he said he would approve the Rosebank and Jackdaw oil and gas fields in the North Sea. What's he waiting for? If he'd approved them back then, we would have British gas warming British homes this winter.
2: The family of William Chapman, who was killed by a tiger at a wildlife park, have said deeply offensive media content is causing them severe distress. In a tribute, they have described him as a bright, warm and engaging young man. The 23-year-old entered the enclosure at the park on Saturday. He's said to have suffered significant mental illness over the years. A new dinosaur species has been uncovered by an unsuspecting researcher. Dr. Cassius Morrison was looking into a different topic for his PhD when he came across a fragment of skull.
5: The animal was likely about 5 metres long, about 5 feet tall, so just shorter than the average adult man. And it would have had relatively quite long arms with massive claws and quite a slender head and snout.
2: And Barbie have honoured Celine Dion with a signature doll. The doll pays tribute to Dion when she performed Titanic theme song My Heart Will Go On at the Academy Awards in 1998. That's the latest from Radio News Hub. I'm Georgia Lee.
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2: Andy Burnham has told Volodymyr Zelensky that Britain's support for Ukraine will not change. It comes as the Ukrainian president was welcomed to Downing Street. Burnham says Britain will offer what support they can.
3: What I have to do in my role is try and repair bridges so that the support comes back. And therefore, I should, at this moment in time, be careful in terms of laying the ground to bring people back together. That is the role I intend to play.
2: Meanwhile, it's been announced the UK will provide £17 million to fund critical repairs to the Chernobyl power plant hit by a Russian drone attack last year. The money will go towards restoring the site's protective shelter and ventilation amid concerns that corrosion could create longer-term environmental and safety risks. Meanwhile, Andy Burnham took questions from the Conservative Party leader Kemi Badenoch at PMQs. Ms. Badenoch accused the Prime Minister of tying himself in knots. In response, Andy Burnham accused Ms. Badenoch of not being in control of her own defence policy.
3: Hostile actors have been seeking to interfere in our democratic process. That is a matter of fact. We need to call that out and look straight at it in a way that the